0: Easy Hits 889 Unforgettable Songs with me, John Eisman. Good morning. Good to have your company right through till 12 midday. Okay, better tell you what we played. We had My Girl from The Temptations, Who'll Stop the Rain from Creedence Clearwater Revival, Woman from John Lennon, You Raise Me Up from Westlife, and we had, let's have a look, Whiskey on a Sunday from the Irish Rovers, Sir Cliff Richard, Constantly, You Don't Bring Me Flowers from Neil Sedaka, no it's not, it's Neil Diamond and Barbara Streisand in there, I'll Never Love This Way Again from Dionne Warwick. Okay, we'll have a break and then back to some more continuous easy favourites for you.
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As far as possible without surrender, be on good terms with all persons. Speak your truth quietly and clearly, and listen to others, even the dull and ignorant. They too have their story. Avoid loud and aggressive persons. They are vexations to the spirit. If you compare yourself with others, you may become vain and bitter, for always they will be greater and lesser persons than yourself.

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Keep interested in your own career. However humble, it is a real possession in the changing fortunes of time. Exercise caution in your business affairs, for the world is full of trickery. But let this not blind you to what virtue there is. Many persons strive for high ideals, and everywhere life is full of heroism. Be yourself. Especially do not feign affection. Neither be cynical about love, for in the face of all aridity and disenchantment, it is as perennial as the grass. Take kindly the counsel of the years, gracefully surrendering the things of youth. Nurture strength of spirit to shield you in sudden misfortune, but do not distress yourself with imaginings. Many fears are born of fatigue and loneliness. Beyond a wholesome discipline, be gentle.

Whether or not it is clear to you, no doubt the universe is unfolding as it should. Therefore, be at peace with God, whatever you conceive Him to be, and whatever your labors and aspirations in the noisy confusion of life, keep peace with your soul. With all its sham, drudgery, and broken dreams, it is still a beautiful world. 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

Easy Hits 889 Unforgettable Songs with me, John Eisman. Good to be here with you right through till 12 o'clock. And better tell you what we played. We had a beautiful rendition there from Les Crane, Desiderata. Whatever Happened to Old Fashioned Love, BJ Thomas. Silence is Golden from Frankie Valli and the Four Seasons. Whiskey on a Sunday from the Irish Rovers was in there as well. And we had California Dreamin' from the Mamas and the Papas. After the Lovin' from Engelbert Humperdinck, a live presentation there. My Girl from the Temptations and Who'll Stop the Rain from Creedence Clearwater Revival. Looking outside the studio window, it looks fairly clear out there, so hopefully we might get a reasonable afternoon. Let's keep our fingers crossed. All right, we'll have some more continuous favourites in after the break as I played Casablanca some time ago. So we'll continue with easy favourites for you and see how we go. Okay, let's have a break and then back.

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0: Easy Hits 889 Unforgettable Songs with me, John Eisman. Good morning. Good to have your company right through 12 o'clock. And there we better tell you what we played. We had Angie Baby from Helen Reddy. Before that, Cycles, Dennis Walter. The Trouble with Me is You from Kamal. California Dreamin', Mamas and Papas, and a live recording of After the Lovin' from Engelbert Humperdinck was in there as well. We had The Sign of the Times from Petula Clark. You're My World from Cilla Black and Sir Cliff Richard, excuse me, and the Liverpool Philharmonic Orchestra, beautifully done too, and Desiderata from Les Crane. We'll have a break and then come back to some more continuous easy favourites through till 12 midday.
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3: My wife has been diagnosed with diabetes. I'm trying to encourage her to get some exercise. How much should she be doing? And how will it help her?
4: If you have diabetes, you don't need to suddenly start going for long runs or long sessions at the gym. 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Physical activity helps to improve the body's response to insulin, which can lower blood glucose levels. 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It's recommended that you aim to spend a total of at least 30 minutes on most, if not all, days of the week, doing some form of moderate intensity physical activity. Remember to talk to your doctor about the types of physical activity that will be best for you.
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0: Yes, and you remember 3EE The Breeze, 693, way back in the 90s. 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

0: Easy Hits 889 Unforgettable Songs with me, John Eisman. Good to have your company right through till 12 midday, and it's a pleasure to be here. Okay, better tell you what we played. We had Six Ribbons from Dennis Walter and Marusia, originally done by the late and great John English, sadly passed while having a medical procedure in the operating theatre. How bizarre is that? A great entertainer, John English. He appeared in that show, I think it was Against the Wind, and he performed very well, had a lot of big hits on the charts over the years. But beautifully done by Dennis Walter, teaming up with Marusia. She comes from Brisbane, and they teamed up to do Six Ribbons of Dennis's beautiful album. There's two albums he brought out, so that's quite good indeed. Anyway, as I said, Six Ribbons from Dennis Walter and Marusia. Like a Rhinestone Cowboy, done by Horizon Duo from Isabel and Rory. Earlier on, Imagine from Rob Fernander, who I know quite well, is a very nice gentleman and has some great music. And he does a program on KCFM on a Monday between, I think it's 9 to 11, easy listening music. They're based out at the eastern suburbs, so there you are. A bit hard to pick it up here in the western suburbs, but anyway. Know Rob very well, and a beautiful piece of music indeed. Imagine. We had Angie Baby, Helen Reddy was in there. Cycles from Dennis Walter again. And let's have a look what we had. There's Always Something There to Remind Me from Sandy Shaw. Wishing and Hoping, Dusty Springfield was in there. Make It Easy on Yourself from the Walker Brothers. And Sign of the Times from the Great Sounds of Petula Clark. Okay, let's have a break, and then we'll be back to some more continuous easy favourites for you.
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0: Easy Hits 889 Unforgettable Songs with me, John Eisman. Good to have your company through till 12 o'clock. And we had Van Morrison there with Have I Told You Lately That I Love You. Great song indeed. And let's have a look what we played earlier. Walk On By from Gabrielle. This Guy's In Love With You from Herb Albert and the Tijuana Brass. There's Always Something To Remind Me, Sandy Shaw. 55 Days at Peking from Rob E.G. was originally known as Robbie Porter, but he changed his name to Rob E.G. Well, whatever. And The Seekers earlier on there with Far Shore. Lots more easy favourites to come between now and 12 o'clock. Let's have a break and then back to some more easy favourites.
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A big hello to Donna and David Belfour, who I worked with David at the ABC way back then, and travelling through South Australia and listening on the internet. So good morning to you, David and Donna. Thanks for your message, and lovely to hear from you. I'm usually on every Wednesday from 9:30 till 12 midday, so thank you for that. Greatly appreciated. All right. 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

Easy Hits 889 Unforgettable Songs with me, John Eisman, and just about it for the program. Better tell you what we played. We had More Than a Woman from the Bee Gees, and before that Julio Iglesias and Diana Ross, All of You. And earlier on again, Am I That Easy to Forget from Engelbert Humperdinck and Van Morrison, and Have I Told You Lately That I Love You. That came from Van Morrison, and that was I'm glad you enjoyed it, Donna, as David sent in the message that you enjoyed the song, so I'm glad you did. Okay, that's about it for me. Thank you so much. Thanks for listening. All being well, we'll be back next Wednesday at 9:30 till midday for another edition of Easy Hits 889 Unforgettable Songs. That's it. God bless. Take care. And we'll catch you next week.

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0: 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No!

Hey, hey, hey, hey, hey, hey, hey, hey, hey, hey, hey, hey, hey, hey, hey, hey, hey, hey, hey, hey, hey, hey, hey, hey, hey, hey, hey, hey, hey, hey, hey, hey, hey, hey, hey, hey, hey, hey, hey, hey, hey, hey, hey, hey, hey, hey, hey, hey, hey, hey, hey, hey, hey, hey, hey, hey, hey, hey, hey, hey, hey, hey, hey, hey, hey, hey, hey, hey, hey, hey, hey, hey, hey, hey, hey, hey, hey, hey, hey, hey, 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
0: Ya, what a lay for tag. Ya, for pena foil of fat foil. 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

0: 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George Lopez and Greg York will join Sam as his co-hosts, interviewing specialists, professionals, community leaders, authorities, and people on the street with various topics of interest to you, the listeners. 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

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I started Let It Be Beatles in 1992. 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

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My brow is wet and my throat's a choke. You send me hell for 10 long years. I miss my whiskey and I miss my beer. Ain't seen a gal since I don't know when. And the way you treat me, won't see one again.

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0: 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I started Let It Be Beatles in 1992. 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
1: 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George Lopez and Greg York will join Sam as his co-hosts, interviewing specialists, professionals, community leaders, authorities, and people on the street with various topics of interest to you, the listeners. 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

murder, and the judge's gavel fell. 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

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Freedom! He was chasing.

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I started Let It Be Beatles in 1992. 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
1: Hi, this is Gary Lally. 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

Good morning and welcome to the program. It's More Than a Feeling, Is That Program? And I'm Gary Lally. And I'll say it, yeah, looking after the music for the next 2 hours. Why not? Someone's got to do it.